Edien obi yo. Bronya brandy and a brand to mamre. Edien obi yo. 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

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Yeah, I see a time we get you. Anna, me uncle driver, Nibi. Yeah, don't call driver. 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
1: 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I will tell you. 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

0: there. 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My name is Toluwale K. Ali. On today's reflection, let's talk about investing in oneself. In the hustle and bustle of our daily lives, it's easy for us to overlook the important investment we can make, which happens to be ourselves. We often hear about, you know, investing in stocks, in shares, real estate, different businesses. But how about that investment that pays the highest dividends? Yes, I'm talking about investment in yourself as an individual. Now imagine that you're a garden, right? The more time, the more effort, the more love that you put into nurturing that garden, the more it flourishes. So what does it mean to actually invest in oneself? It's not just about acquiring new skills or education. It has to do with nurturing your mind, your body, and your soul. Now let's start with the mind. Our minds are very powerful tools that shape our reality. And so investing in our mind means we're dedicating time to learning, to reading, to exploring new ideas. It's about challenging ourselves to grow intellectually and staying curious about the world around us. Now, when was the last time you actually read a book? And think about that book you read. How did it make you feel? Empowered, enlightened, enriched? Now, these are the rewards that we get from feeding our minds with knowledge and with wisdom. Then let's move on to talk about the body. Our bodies are vessels that carry us through life. And so investing in our body means prioritizing our health and our well-being. It's about eating nourishing foods, ensuring that we stay active, getting enough rest when you need it. It's about taking care of our bodies. And when we do that, we not only feel better, we also have more energy to pursue our passions and our dreams. All of these, they're very important part of taking good care of ourselves. And finally, the soul. Now, investing in our souls means taking time for introspection, for meditation, and activities that genuinely bring joy and fulfillment. It's about connecting to your inner self and understanding your purpose and your passion. And so when we invest in our souls, we cultivate a sense of inner peace and contentment that radiates through all the aspects of our lives. Investing in oneself is a journey. It's not a destination. It's a journey that you have to embark on. It's about you making small, consistent efforts every day to nurture your mind, your body, and your soul. Always remember that you are worth the investment. Your potential is limitless, and the returns on this investment that I am talking about, they're immeasurable. And so take a moment today to reflect on how you can invest in yourself. Just do something to help your mind, your body, and your soul. That's my charge for you today. Remember, whatever it is you invest in yourself, the ROI is immeasurable. Stay inspired, stay curious, and take care. My name is Toluwale K. Ali.
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Welcome to Outpouring. My name is Roland Peters, the president of International College of Ministry, Oluyole Estate, Ibadan, Nigeria. Today's teaching is titled Determination. This is the third key in our series titled Seven Keys to Fulfilling Your Glorious Destiny in Christ. The first key is your destiny in Christ. The second is discovering your purpose. This third key is determination, that is, the unbending pursuit of purpose. You see, fulfilling your destiny requires unwavering determination. This means staying focused on your God-given purpose, overcoming challenges, and pressing forward despite opposition or setbacks. Determination is the fuel that propels you toward your destiny. The Apostle Paul exemplifies this in Philippians 3, verse 13 and 14, saying, "Forgetting what is behind and straining toward what is ahead, I press on toward the goal to win the prize for which God has called me heavenward in Christ Jesus." Paul's life was marked by hardships, including persecution and imprisonment, yet he remained steadfast in his mission. Similarly, you must maintain focus and resilience in the face of trials, knowing that your purpose is worth pursuing. In order to remain determined, you must overcome the fear of failure, because fear is one of the greatest obstacles to determination. It can paralyze you and make you doubt your abilities or God's plan. Yet, the Bible says in 2 Timothy 1:7, "For God has not given us a spirit of fear, but of power and of love and of a sound mind." Remember that failure is not final. Joseph faced setbacks like betrayal and imprisonment, but this did not define him. Instead, they refined him for his ultimate destiny as a leader in Egypt. You need the courage to walk alone if you must remain determined. Because you see, determination often requires walking a path others may not understand or support. Joshua chapter 1 verse 9 says, "Have I not commanded you? Be strong and courageous. Do not be afraid. Do not be discouraged, for the Lord your God will be with you wherever you go." Consider Noah, who obeyed God by building the ark despite mockery from those around him. His determination to follow God's instructions led to the preservation of his family and humanity. Likewise, there will be times when your journey requires standing firm in God's calling, even if others doubt or oppose. On this journey, criticism is inevitable, but you must stay focused on your God-given assignment. In Galatians chapter 1 verse 10, Paul said, "Am I now trying to win the approval of human beings or of God? Or am I trying to please people? If I were trying to please people, I would not be a servant of Christ." Remember, Nehemiah faced opposition while rebuilding the walls of Jerusalem, but he remained resolute, refusing to be distracted by his critics. See Nehemiah 6 verse 3. Likewise, you must guard against distractions and keep your eyes on the vision God has given you. Finally, here are steps to cultivate determination in your pursuit of destiny. Number 1, trust God completely. 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Number 3, stay focused. 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

0: All right, it's another beautiful Monday. Today, the 25th day of May, 2026, and you're on to Wells Radio 89.3 FM, your preferred awesome radio situated in the heart of Oluyole, in the city of Ibadan, the capital of Oyo State. My name is Kunle Olowu, and the program you're listening to now is Perspective Unlimited. And as usual, I'm not always in the studio alone. I'm always with my journalistic egbon, Munachiso Chukwu Emeka. Good morning, sir.
1: Good morning, Kunle.
0: And how was the weekend?
1: The weekend was fine, and then we thank God for the rain.
0: And a lot of political jamboree as well. I'm sure it was a very interesting one.
1: Very interesting.
0: I'm also an Arsenal fan, so I was very, very happy to watch my team lift the Premier League after 22 years.
1: I'm not into football.
0: I know. I think so, that was the highlight for me, apart from all of the APC and PDP bohaha. Anyway, yes, it's another edition of Perspective Unlimited this morning. And like I always say, we are not here to be bearers of bad news, but just to inform people of what is going on in the country so that we can have information and make informed decisions, especially as to being a good citizen of the country. This morning, we'll be looking at four major headlines from major newspapers in the country. We'll be looking at the Punch newspaper, the Nigerian Tribune, The Guardian, as well as Vanguard newspaper. Those are the four papers we'll be looking at the headlines this morning. And I'm going quickly, starting from the front page of the Punch newspaper this morning. The largest caption here reads, the 2027 race, ADC picks Tinubu's challenger today. And the rider story under that is Atiku Amichi Ayatudin fight for party's presidential flag. That story is on page 2 of the Punch newspaper. And then if you go to page 7, there's a story on APC primaries. Tinubu polls 10.9 million votes to clinch presidential ticket. Like I said, that story is on page 7 of the Punch newspaper this morning. And there are not so many headlines on the pages of the front, on the pages of the papers today, because there is a big message on Punch. It is a thank you message from the President and Commander-in-Chief of the Armed Forces of the Federal Republic of Nigeria and the APC candidate for the May 24, 2026. That is Asiwaju Bola Ahmed Tinubu, GCFR. There's a big thank you message that covers at least 70% of the front page of the Punch this morning. And similarly, on the Nigerian Tribune, there's also the 70% covered thank you message from the President. And the other stories we have is OPAY scales 1.2 billion naira 10-year scholarship program with National Innovation Challenge and OPAY Future. That is just it's just on the front page, just on the front top of the Nigerian Tribune this morning, and just down beneath it, we will place Nigeria on the irreversible path of economic expansion with another 4 years. That is Tinubu. And the rider story, as he gets certificate of return for winning APC presidential primaries. That story is on page 3 of the Nigerian Tribune this morning. And that's about all you'll see on the front page of the Nigerian Tribune this morning. Moving to the front page of The Guardian, there's also the OPAY story, and then Tinubu to sustain reforms after APC's 10.9 million votes. That story is on page 6. And of course, there is also a big a toast to the President Tinubu, who the cap fits. This message is from Tom Polo, who is actually the Oga of the Titan Security Service Nigerian Limited. After that is about all you will see on the front page of the Guardian newspaper as well. And on the front page of the Vanguard newspaper, there is also the toast message from Tom Polo and the Titan Security Service Nigerian Limited that has taken over 70% of that paper as well. There is also the OPAY advert, I suppose. And other stories that we have. Absence of insecurity covers for airports exposes FG to losses. compensation claim. That story is on page 11. And on page 10, Nigeria at high risk of Ebola virus importation. That is accredited to the NCDC. And if you go to page 5, 31 APC governors endorses Tinubu with 10.99 million votes. And the writer story, we won't allow opposition with no clear vision to take Nigeria backward. That statement is credited to the president. And those are the stories we can find on the front pages of the daily newspapers we'll be looking at today. And that's the Vanguard, the Guardian, the Nigerian Tribune, and of course, the Punch newspaper. Now, going quickly to the first story we'll be looking at this morning. ADC picks Tinubu's challenger today. That is actually very huge because we all know that the major parties that will be contesting against the president will be the NDC, the ADC, and of course APC. Those are the very strong parties that we know that will be producing very strong candidates. And we know already that Obi has a sole ticket for the party is going to be flying their flag. We already know, as we heard yesterday, that Tinubu has picked up the ticket for re-election in the APC. So what we are waiting for now is the NDC, who will be picking their own tickets today. And the story here, as seen on the Punch newspaper, the African Democratic Congress will today commence the process of selecting its presidential candidate for the 2027 general election, with party members across the 36 states and the Federal Capital Territory expected to participate in the exercise. Barring any last-minute changes, the party has opted for the direct primary method after all three aspirants, that is the former Vice President Atiku Abubakar, ex-Minister of Transportation Rotimi Amaechi, and a former banker Mohammed Ayatuddin, reportedly declined the calls to step down for a consensus candidate, which I know that Chukwuemeka has never agreed to a consensus candidate. You believe everybody should come, show what they are capable of doing, and let the people decide who they would prefer to go with. Now, let us think about it. We are still going to talk about Tinubu actually winning the presidential primaries yesterday as well with over 10 million votes. And we'll still come to that. He won the presidency in 2023 with just about 8 million votes. And now just APC members are voting over 10 million. We'll still get into that. But let's talk about the African Democratic Congress. And there are three major contenders, aspirants for the presidential ticket. Vice President Atiku Abubakar. What do you think we should be expecting today?
1: Well, Gule, you see, anybody who is not worried, deeply worried about the state of affairs in our country, is an object to be worried about. If you, I am not interested in all these scandalous primaries going on in our country. Look, Kunle, you have just read a lot of things this morning. I want to tell you that you mentioned ADC, NDC, APC, and there are three parties. This election coming is just about two groups of people.
0: Only about two groups?
1: Yes. It's about Nigerians and the ruling party. Every other thing is just there on paper. But it is about the people and the present administration. That's the way I see it. Forget about the nomenclature. Forget about where people have decided to pitch their tent. But it is about the people and the present administration. That's the way I see it. So whatever is going on in ADC, whether Hayatu, whether Amaechi, whether Atiku or whatever, at the end of the day, it is the people and the APC. That's the way I see it.
0: It is the people and the APC.
1: Yes.
0: So you don't think that whoever wins among those three people would actually determine maybe the kind of or the amount of votes that Tinubu will get. Because let's think about it. It is looking like already there's a secure 10 million vote for the president. It's looking like already there's a secure 10 million vote for the president. If we are looking at the figure he won with, the primaries with, over 10 million. So don't you think that's a guaranteed 10 million vote for the president already? And whoever will now be contesting against that, because already in the last election, if I have the figures correctly, Obi, I think he only had about, he didn't have up to 6 million votes. I think he had about 5 point something. It was Atiku who had about 6 million votes.
1: No, Obi had more than 6 million. Atiku had about 8.
0: No. The president had 8 million.
1: Obi had about 6
0: million. About 6 million. Yeah. Okay, so Obi had about 6 million and Atiku had maybe
1: that
0: about...
1: That is recorded, recorded votes.
0: Recorded votes, uh-huh. Yeah. And already now the president is... he has 10.99 million votes in the APC alone.
1: Kule, let me tell you something.
0: So I'm just trying to understand. Mm. Don't you think the person that will come out to contest against the president has to be a strong political figure? Now, some analysts are saying that Atiku's financial muscle and name recognition and nationwide political structure could actually give him a significant edge to contest against the president.
1: Let me tell you something, Kule. I don't know whether you observed the APC primaries in all the states. Lawmakers, governors, and appointees of the federal government, we are falling on each other to outdo each other. Get figures for the president. Make him happy. Let him know that he has a strong base.

0: the president.
1: To what end?
0: To the end that the president will believe that, oh, these people are rich, actually working for me. My brother, let me tell you something. Nigerians are people that, you know, they can play games.
1: Hmm.
0: The president will now believe that he has 10 point something million Nigerians voting for him.
1: Hmm.
0: Kunle, don't overlook the problem of inducing people to come and stand behind. Do you know how they did it? I saw a picture of a deputy speaker with the banner of the president. And in his own area. Who do you think, and one man stood with this Mr. Osifo with his own picture. All the villagers stood behind the deputy speaker. Do you think they will not stand behind him? Do you think somebody will go and stand behind Osifo? How do you think that? Do you think Nigerians are... If you want people to come and stand, they will come and stand behind you. But at the end of the day, will they stand for you? Will they stand for you? So if you look at what the governors, they are playing games with the president.
1: So are you saying that this 10 million votes is an illusion?
0: Is a mirage. Kunle is a mirage. All of them stood.
1: That you see from afar and then disappear when you get close.
0: All of them going back to their constituencies, cajoling people, come and stand behind me. Because you are marketing yourself before the president. A marketer will do anything to make sure that the president believes that this one has my back. Do you know what I'm saying? So that is exactly why I said it's a scandalous primary. And we've been having it because it's direct primary. You come and stand, people will stand behind you. Go and check all the states, all the appointees of the federal government. Check the governors, check the lawmakers, where they come from. Because everybody now will like to please the president and say, President, you know, in my area, we gave you 2 million votes, 3 million votes, because of, brother, that is not a true representation of what is on the ground. That's why I said the election coming is between the ruling party
1: and the people. Interesting. You're still on to Wells Radio, 89.3 FM, your preferred awesome radio. The program you're listening to now is Perspective Unlimited. My name is Kunle Olowo, and here in the studio with me is Mona Chiso Chuku Emeka. That's the voice you have been hearing as the analyst. Now, let us go back to the people who will be fighting for the tickets in the ADC today. We talked about Atiku Abubakar. Now, let's look at Amaechi. Amaechi was He was the Minister of Transportation in the last administration of late Muhammadu Buhari. And I think he was popular especially for the rail projects that he was able to execute. And he has always been a very vocal person, and he was a very strong figure in the APC before he moved to the ADC. How much of a trouble do you think he will be giving the likes of Atiku in clinching the ticket?
0: You see, if you ask me, Atiku has a lot of baggages around him. Amaechi may not have the spread. Hayatuddin is unknown.
1: He's unknown?
0: Yes. How many people know Hayatuddin? He comes up every now and then. You understand? So, between Atiku and Amaechi, that's what we should be looking at. But Atiku may muscle his way because he has the financial muscle. He has what it takes. But that is where it stops, at the party level. When it comes to the national, how many people will queue behind Atiku? Amaechi may have... Amaechi does not have national spread.
1: Amaechi doesn't have national spread.
0: He doesn't have national spread. He may be popular in ADC because of what one thing or the other he has done. But when it comes to national spread, nobody can give it to him.
1: He doesn't have the financial muscle.
0: He doesn't have the financial muscle. So that leaves Atiku standing. And can Atiku go? That's the question Nigerians will decide. Based on what, you know, remember he served under Obasanjo?
1: Yes.
0: I remember the remark Obasanjo made. What Obasanjo said. Even though Atiku has, he has what it takes to be the president. He has. But I know some people may not like what I'm saying this morning. Atiku faithfuls. I don't believe in any, you know, Kule, I've been saying it here. I am

0: I don't subscribe to the ethnicity or religion of anybody becoming the president of this country, provided
1: person has the interest of Nigerians
0: at heart. Not that you come on, you come to the presidency and make it an ethnic possession. Make it that with a primitive mindset that, oh no, it has to be for my people and by me and my people, by my people. So, Atiku has what it takes to become the president of this country. But will he? Has he represented? What does he represent? That's another question. What does Atiku represent when it comes to politics in Nigeria? A lot of people are saying that he deserves to be given an opportunity to be the president of. Yes, everybody deserves an opportunity. Even you, Kule. We all deserve to be given an opportunity to be the president of this country. But when, what, if you look at our antecedents, have we obeyed the internal democracy of our parties? That's the question. You understand? So if you ask me, Atiku has what it takes to be the president, all of them. But the question is, what are they bringing to the table? Is it business as usual? I want to be president because I've been running to be the president. So the question now is, Kule, we should look at who can take this country out of the woods. Honestly speaking, that's why I said anybody who is not deeply worried about the state of affairs of our country, that person is an object of worry. Because if you look at our country, Nigeria, today, Kule, if you are not, you'll be scared. Because I saw Nigeria when it was working. What we are having right now is not a Nigeria that we all dreamed about. Imagine till more than a week, those children in Obomoso are still in the bush. Two-year-old children are still in the bush. People were killed in Kwara Church because they went for vigil. Three people were gunned down in a church and 15 people were kidnapped. Kule, and all that we are looking at is ticket. People jostling for ticket. Governance has been left. Nobody is talking about governance. Nobody is talking. That's why I said this election is about Nigeria and the ruling
1: party. And the ruling party. APC.
0: It's not about Atiku or Obi or Haya Today or Amichi or anything. People may take shelter under an umbrella. But when the chiefs are down, they know where they put their vote. Because if you look, do you know that you, as a man, you are owing 670,000.
1: According to the debts owed by
0: Nigeria. As Kule, that's what you are owing. Not that you collected the money collected on your behalf.
1: On my behalf.
0: That's what you are owing. Every Nigerian is owing 670,000. According to statistics we have read about this morning, Kule, and the question is, where is the money? If you take money on behalf of the people, are we not supposed to know what has been achieved with the money? Are we not supposed to know? Our debt profile is astronomical and very scary. So what are we saying? That's why good governance. Nigerians must demand for good governance, not just coming to be president.
1: Yeah, so let us take it back a little to the political issues that we have been discussing. And the enticing figures that we saw the president pulled in the APC primary election, which he eventually won. 10 million votes, we said, just within the APC APC sect, if I may say. And also in the news, and still in the APC, is that of the Oyo State governorship ticket, which took place just before the presidential. And we have the contenders to be Sarafadin Ali, Senator Buhari, and of course the former Minister of Power, Adebayo Adelabu. Now, we heard, because I'm just very concerned about these figures. I think maybe majority of Nigerians, is looking like majority of Nigerians are APC members. And we heard that Sarafadin Ali pulled over 500,000 votes in the primaries. Even though the APC are yet to declare who the actual winner is for the primaries in the Oyo State APC primary vote. The APC has also come to deny that the figures that has been circulated, that they are fake, and that the official figures is yet to be announced. Now, this has actually happened before the presidential primaries. The presidential primaries outcome is out now. As a matter of fact, the return ticket has been given to the president. And yet we are not hearing anything about the Oyo State APC. What do you think might be brewing down there?
0: Oyo APC has its own internal problem.
1: Mm.
0: And only INEC will solve the dilemma. INEC has a record of members of APC in Oyo State.
1: Okay.
0: Let them go and check the figures with INEC. Does it tally with the one they are bandying about?
1: Mm.
0: Because Adelabu is kicking. He is saying that the figures do not tally. That the figures are above what is yes, the books of INEC. Yes. Now, which means that the man who, you know, he promoted estimated billing and they gave him estimated figures. You understand? So,
1: but even at that, Adelabu, let's even go by what we have. Let's say this to be true. Adelabu still has the list. The second person pulled 37,000 votes. Mm. Adelabu had just 19. So if anybody should be kicking, is it not supposed to be Senator Buhari?
0: Adelabu has 19,000 something.
1: Yes.
0: What he is saying is that the total figures of APC is even above what Sharaf Adin
1: alone has.
0: That's what he's saying. You understand? So that's why I keep saying scandalous primaries across board. All over Nigeria.
1: Hmm.
0: You understand? Do we call that, you know, and that goes to show you the picture of what happened on Saturday.
1: But for the fact that they haven't yet to announce the winner of the primaries, I think the speculation is saying that Sharaf Adin Ali would win, but it's still not been clearly stated. Does it mean that there is actually something that there must be? But APC has come out to say that the figures we are seeing, that this 500,000 we are seeing, is not true. As a matter of fact, I saw somewhere yesterday that he pulled about 90-something thousand I saw. But it has not yet been officially stated if that is so. But now the question is, a lot of people are wondering, why are they not saying anything about it? The presidential result is out. Why is that of the governor still being held?
0: Because there are so many stakeholders. There are so many people vying for the position.
1: Hmm.
0: And if you do the... it's only where we have problem in our country. A party that will not even... does not even have its own internal democracy, does not even believe, there's not even transparent in his own conduct in his own house. And you expect such a party. You expect, that's why I keep saying that Nigerians are the only group of people who will go under the orange tree and be looking for an apple.
1: Hmm.
0: A party has shown you the color it is made of. You do not even have integrity enough to conduct primary seamlessly. Transparent primary. You even cooked figures.
1: Hmm.
0: How are we sure that when you come into the saddle, what are we going to do?
1: And
0: Nigerians are not asking questions. Now, look, I don't know whether you watched the video of some of the primaries in the states. You are counting 1, 2, 3, 10, 30, 80, 150. Is that how to count? And yet, Nigerians are...
1: maybe those are called political figures.
0: I'm coming. That's why I'm saying that we are complicit in what is going on in our country. Nigerians does not deserve sympathy. We do not deserve sympathy because we called for it. How can we not... ordinary primary is an in-house thing. We even lack integrity in conducting our own internal affairs. How do we expect a larger society to believe in what you are bringing, which means you lack what it takes? That's why our politics lacks character. Character. Lack of integrity. You understand? There's no electoral integrity. And that is why there is bad governance all over Africa. Not only Nigeria, all over Africa. When people do all the magomago to come to power, do you think they will give you dividends of democracy? They cannot. Because every man's shadow will follow him. Who you are will follow you. No matter what you say you are going to do, it is what you are doing that is actually who you are, not what you are saying. So how did they come to power? The process of coming to power matters a lot. How did you come to that position? If you're employing a manager, Kule, you have a company, people come for interview and you want to employ a manager, and a manager fraudulently became your manager. What, do you think that man will not cook the books?
1: Hmm.
0: Do you think that man will help your company? He will not, because his shadow will follow him. His DNA, his crookedness and fraudulent activities, it will follow him. So the process, that's why there was a day I told you something as on this platform. I had a friend who works in an oil company, and they had an issue. He later solved the problem, but the process of solving the problem was crooked. They sacked him.
1: That's what I'm saying. You mentioned that.
0: That's what I'm saying. So if a man wants to come to the position of authority in a crooked way, do you expect that man to give you what you are expecting? He won't give you, because he cannot leave who he is behind.
1: All right, you're still on to Wells Radio, 89.3 FM. Your preferred awesome radio, Perspective Unlimited, is the program you are listening to. And I am Kunle Olowo. Here with me is Mona Chiso Chuku Emeka. We will go on a quick commercial break. When we come back, we'll look at other stories as seen on the front pages of our newspaper. Stay tuned.
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0: 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I am Kunle Olowo, and here with me in the studio remains Mona Chiso Chukwu Emeka, who will be analyzing the stories as seen on the front pages of the newspaper this morning. And also remember, if you want to be a part of the show, you can call into the studio on 0916893 1000 or 0915334893. You can also call 0911333893. Those are the numbers to call if you want to give your 2 cents on the issues we are discussing on the Perspective Unlimited this morning. Now back to the issues on ground. Away from politics now, and let's talk about some global issues. The Nigerian Center for Disease Control and Prevention, that's the NCDC, has placed the country, Nigeria, on heightened alert over the Ebola outbreak in the Democratic Republic of Congo and Uganda. It said that the decision followed increased regional travel and cross-border movements. The agency said even though Nigeria has not recorded any case of the virus linked to the current outbreak, it has activated the National Incident Management System to strengthen the coordination, reporting, and the rapid response across the country. Yeah, so I think it is important to talk about this Ebola because people need to be sensitized on the actual dangers of this disease and the outbreak. Thank God that we still do not have any reported case in Nigeria, but still doesn't mean that we should not be on high alert. Now, the NCDC has said that they have placed the country on heightened alerts on Ebola. And we know that the previous outbreaks of diseases we've had, talking about the COVID-19 and Ebola too, that came some years back before the COVID-19, and some international communities actually praised Nigeria for the way we handled the outbreak then. Do you think Nigeria can actually repeat this feat now?
1: When NCDC is assuring Nigerians that we don't have Ebola any outbreak case right case, now,
0: yes.
1: Do we have a well-documented way of
0: knowing
1: this is true or not? We don't have. You understand? When it comes to surveillance, we are nowhere. And our borders are very porous. Immigration officials are coming to tell us that our borders are not porous. It's a fallacy. Our borders are porous. Nigeria, anybody can enter this country. No matter where you're coming from. You understand? And now that the thing is ravaging the Democratic Republic of Congo and also in Uganda, don't forget that the last 3 weeks, some 62 Nigerians were detained in Uganda for entering the country without a valid documentation. Eventually, they've been released. And don't forget Nigerians travel. We travel a lot across borders, so many places. And NCDC is telling us right now that there is no reported cases. Let's believe so, but I doubt. My. What I'm looking at this morning is, What has NCDC done to let Nigerians know about this Ebola disease? National Orientation Agency, where are they? Because what we need right now, you know that when people are sensitized, the battle is half won. Nigerians now know that something is in the offing. Something, he has not come here, according to them, but let us be on alert.
0: On alert.
1: Then what are we going to do to prevent this thing from coming here? But by now, I expect churches, mosques, schools, marketplaces, everywhere Nigerians gather, to be fully sensitized, to be fully made aware of the danger of Ebola and how to prevent it. Now we kept quiet. When somebody comes down right now, that is when you start hearing, drink rainwater. If you wake up in the midnight, look at the moon, if you look at the moon, you begin to hear all manner of weird prescriptions because government has failed to do the needful. Government by now should be telling Nigerians what to do and what not to do. in our local languages. Go to television stations and radio stations.
0: We have a caller on the line. Hello, good morning. Hello. Hello, good morning. Oh. Okay, so.
1: Nigerians should be told now that, look, this is what Ebola is. This is how to prevent it. This is what you must do. Okay?
0: Yeah, we have a call on the line again. Hello? Hello?
2: Hello, good morning.
0: Good morning. What is your name? Where are you calling us from?
2: This is Adeyemi from Muslim.
0: Oh, okay, Adeyemi. Good morning. You have the floor.
2: Yeah, thank you. Yeah, concerning the coming election, just take a look at, as said by our state governor then, that the election of 2027 will be between Nigerians and versus APC. And as well said by the guest this morning, so since his governor, he must be statement is coming to pass. Because just take a look at, how can someone be promising the president 10 million votes? He himself is entitled to one vote. So where will they see the 10 million votes that they are promising the president? Seriously, 19 agents, you are suffering. Yeah, there's nothing working under this administration. And yet they are promising. So, confidence and some, we Nigerians, we are the one that will take the deal by the end. Thank you very much.
0: Thank you very much for your contribution, Adrian.
1: So, Kule, by now, government should make Nigerians, starting from school children, the children from school, go around. If you truly you want to protect Nigerians, when you are aware of a battle that is oncoming, you have already won the battle, halfway. You understand? But when you are not aware, because you know why I'm saying this thing? NCDC should not just be telling us we don't have reported cases. They should leave the comfort of their offices and go around. I'm telling Nigerians, this is what is coming. This is what we must do so that this thing will not catch us unawares. Now nothing is happening. And that's why I keep saying it, that Nigeria is the only country where people learn geography the morning after earthquake. Yes, this is what we do here. When this thing comes in here right now, come and see the manner of prescriptions you'll be hearing. Chew this leaf. When you are chewing it, bring out the ghetto pepper. Bring a palm oil and mix it with all manner of things.
0: Bath with salt water.
1: Bath with salt water. Collect as a rainwater and look into the sun for 3 minutes. don't let it pass 3 minutes. We go voodoo. Everything becomes... that is, in a normal country, Kule, by now, you see posters all over the place. You see posters... Because when I was growing up, I saw these things. I was in... when we changed to... Is it left-hand drive or right-hand drive? They came to our school. I was in primary school. They came and we are singing it. They composed a song and we are singing it. People, children took it home. Mamsa, under Jerry Gana, go and check what they did. How they made Nigerians aware of what government is doing and what is coming. But today, National Orientation Agency is all just about... whether they are about 2027 also, I don't understand what they are promoting. But to me, they are not. And they are collecting money from the federal government. So what are they doing with it? Market women at Dube in Ochanja, in Kotangora, by now supposed to know what Ebola is. That is how to make people safer. Are they doing it? No. We are waiting for the thing to land. Then people will begin to run helter-skelter, building camps here and there. Why not prevent? Why not let people know what to do? Even if it didn't come, at least we are aware. We are educated enough to know how to handle the situation.
0: So you are thinking maybe adverts should have been played
1: by now? Yes, stations like West Radio. Yes, there are people listening. Okay, cool. Wait, a radio station where 1.8 million people listening to. Is it a small radio station? Wells Radio. When you put an advert here about Ebola, you think people will not hear? In different languages, people will hear it, and they will be on alert. They'll be waiting. If the thing didn't come, fine. At least we have
0: set. We know
1: what to do. That is it. But we left people all there focusing about 2027. Everything 2027. Nothing again. Scandalous primaries all over the place. And people are left at the mercy of what we know. Because Nigerians are travelers.
0: All right. You're still on to Wells Radio 89.3 FM. Your preferred awesome radio. My name is Kunle Olowu. And the program you're listening to is Perspective Unlimited. Here with me in the studio is Mona Chiso Chuku Emeka. Remember, you can be a part of the show by calling into the studio on the following numbers: 0916893 1000 or 0915334893. You can also call 0911333893. I want us to go quickly into another story. It's been on for some time now, and I think it is just worthy of being talked about. The rift between Dangote Refinery and the NNPC is in court at the moment. But we have a report that the Nigerian National Petroleum Company, that's the NNPC, has opposed the lawsuit filed by Dangote Petroleum Refinery, challenging the fuel importation license issued to marketers, warning that restricting the imports could expose Nigeria to supply disruptions and monopoly control. Now, that is on one part. We know that Dangote actually took the NNPC to court, saying that why should Nigerians still be importing fuel? Mm-hmm. Now, Dangote actually argued that local refining should reduce the need for fuel importation. Do you think this is actually a fair position economically, looking at it from Dangote's side?
1: Who are the victims of these court cases? Nigerians. You see, it's the failure of our government. If our refineries are working, will Dangote be the monarch of oil in Nigeria? Mm. He won't. We handed him the plate. We gave him the yam and the knife. So if he cuts and gives you, you take. If he doesn't give you, you go and sit down. That is what... Do you know that this was exactly what destroyed Egypt under Mubarak? Mubarak shared all the economy of Egypt to families. Some families got power. Some got transmission. This... what do you call it? Telecom. Okay, everything that has to do with the telecom.
0: Telecoms, okay.
1: Some got oil. Some got... He shared it among families. And they were controlling the economy of Egypt, family by family. The economy collapsed. It was a monopoly. If you run away from this family that is in charge of telecom, you will run to this one that is in charge of power. Families. And where Nigeria opened its eyes wide and gave the monopoly to Dangote. And now they said it's against the petroleum as an industry act to be importing, because Dangote said why he went to court is that his refinery has been meeting the daily domestic consumption. That the law says that if they cannot meet the daily domestic consumption, then you can import fuel. Imagine an individual. Who gave him that authority and the power? It's the government.
0: That's corrupt, according to the constitution.
1: Which constitution?
0: Petroleum Act.
1: Wait, if our refineries are working, Kunle, we should. If Dangote will even be a supplement.
0: So to say we have refineries working and Dangote's refinery to complement, will this be valid?
1: It will not even be valid, because that's what
0: we should still import.
1: No, if our refineries are working, why should we import? We should not import. The reason why we are importing, our refineries are not working. Dangote is saying that he's meeting the domestic demand. Importers are saying that he is not. And moreover, imported fuel are cheaper than Dangote own. Because when a man has monopoly of an item, he will fix the price. Nobody will challenge him. So Dangote is just fighting for his own selfish interest. You understand? But you don't blame him. He borrowed money to build these things. And you agreed with him that, okay, domestic consumption. If I'm still meeting domestic consumption, there's no need for you to import. Now is he claimed to be meeting domestic consumption. And now people are importing fuel. But where Dangote got it wrong is all this. Your own fuel is higher. It's costlier than the ones they are bringing in. If your own is cheaper, these people will not go and import. The only way to crash, to make people even run away from importing, is to crash your own price, which he is not willing to do. And he will not do it because he has told Nigerians that for every tanker of fuel that leaves his depot, there are some money federal government collects from him.
0: That's an argument.
1: You understand? And you see that the situation is very dicey. That's why the man is saying that, look, every tanker that leaves my depot, there's a certain amount of I pay to unions. All these unions, they are collecting money from him.
0: We have a caller on the line. Hello, good morning. What is your name? Where are you calling us from?
3: Good morning. My name is Joey. I'm calling you from Olowo.
0: Oh, you have the floor, sir.
3: you see, with the issue of Dangote, with what you have just brought up now, there's no need for anybody to be blaming Dangote. Because if, for example, he's the only one that is selling
0: fuel. Please, can you bring down the volume of your radio set, please?
3: If he's the only one that is selling oil to us now, and the price is too high, we now have right to challenge him. But now, you are going out to buy and import while you refuse to repair your own refinery.
0: Refinery.
3: And you are blaming him. So we can't even challenge him on this issue now. If the act say that is the condition, then we have to challenge that issue too. It is even we, the masses, that should challenge it. People should, all this money they are collecting, those in the National Assembly and all the rest of it, why can't they come together and build a refinery? You want to kill the only fowl that is lay eggs. Thank you.
0: Thank you very much for your contribution, sir. Just before you continue with your line of thought, sir, you remember that if we want to compare this with the telecoms industry, when the telecoms came into Nigeria in 99, we remember that to buy one SIM card then from any of the networks was about 45,000 naira. As a matter of fact, one of my lines that I'm still using now, I remember that I bought it at 11,000 naira then. And there was somebody who was always telling me then that, don't worry, this thing will still crash, come down to about zero naira.
1: They're so giving it free.
0: That they will even be giving you free. I remember this man said it that time, and I was thinking he was talking gibberish. Now, in the aspect of petroleum, don't you think that until we have competition, that is when we can start seeing this? We have another caller on the line. Hello, good morning. What is your name? Where are you calling us from? Sorry, you have to speak a little louder. We can't hear you.
4: I think our government should be proactive. Just to look at how COVID-19 spread out of the land, that should be proactive enough to prevent the outbreak of the virus.
0: Thank you very much for your contribution, ma'am. Okay, so yes.
1: Are we ready to do the needful? We are not ready.
0: Which is?
1: Look, Kunle, how many refineries do we have in the country?
0: Functioning, we have just Dangote, but we have about three not functioning.
1: Leave Dangote. Dangote is private.
0: So we have about three that's not functioning.
1: Dangote is private. Corruption. And this country, Kunle, we are not going anywhere unless corruption is curtailed. And the corruption, what we have right now is flamboyant corruption.
0: Flamboyant corruption.
1: Not just corruption. Do you know, Kunle, as we are talking, we don't even know how many barrels of oil we are getting per day. We don't even know. People that are into oil bunkering, Kunle, you think they will just go to bed? Kunle, you look at our refinery, you look at what it, when it comes to oil, that is the hen that lays the golden egg. And look at what is going on in that sector of our economy. Bayo Ojulari came up and said that the best thing is to sell off
0: the refineries.
1: Yes, after wasting trillions on something that is not working.
0: And very recently,
1: I'm coming. The same thing that has held NNPC, our refineries, in bondage is the same thing that is holding Ajokuta in bondage. Do you know when we started Ajokuta? We started at the same time with South Korea. Go and check what South Korea is. South Korea is exporting steel. Today, we started the same year. What are we exporting? What are we getting from Ajokuta? We are throwing money into Ajokuta. This country needs to be fixed, Kunle. I'm afraid that we are not getting it right. We have all it takes to be a country, a giant indeed, in Africa. But look at leadership. Look at what we are doing. Look, what will it take government under Buhari? Buhari made all the promises. The refineries will work. Did they work? They didn't work. Dangote came to the rescue. Now we are having issues. Look at how much we are buying fuel. Countries that don't even have oil, they are even buying it lesser than we are buying it. Why? Corruption. Everybody.
0: But a lot of people want to argue now that is as a result of the Strait of Hormuz.
1: Forget Strait of Hormuz. If you have a proactive leadership, our economy will not be at the mercy of shocks coming from the Middle East.
0: From the Middle East.
1: We are, our economy is very vulnerable. Anything can happen because we have not been able to do the fundamentals to secure this economy. Everything is just on voodoo basis. Trial and error. You don't run a country on trial and error. You don't. You sit down. That's why I keep saying that we lack statesmen. Statesmen see ahead. They don't look at the present. They look ahead. What? Where am I taking these people to? A leader who does not know where he himself is going cannot take people anywhere. And that Nigeria today, look at that oil sector. Look at what is going on. Tomorrow you'll be hearing all manner. And we have the resources. We have what it takes to make NNPC work. Why is it not working? Why is it that we are paying more for what is? I've asked this question repeatedly. Kunle, is there anything in this country that Nigerians would say that this is what we are enjoying for being Nigerians? Absolutely nothing. Nothing. But there are some countries, no matter how poor they are, government must make sure that these things, you don't touch it for the sake of the
0: for
1: citizens.
0: The sake of the
1: here,
0: people.
1: You are just on your own. Whether you live or die, government does not care. Is that a country?
0: You're still on to Wells Radio 89.3 FM, your preferred awesome radio. The program you're listening to now is Perspective Unlimited, and my name is Kunle Olobu. The voice you've been hearing with me is that of Mona Chiso Chuku Emeka. So, Chuku Emeka, very quickly, let us, because we are running out of time, let us look at this report as seen on Punch Again of the United Nations saying that about 35 million Nigerians are at risk of acute hunger from June to August. The UN humanitarian country team in New York City, United States, said Nigeria was facing a deepening hunger crisis with millions at risk as the lean season approaches. The UN said the latest report makes Nigeria one of the world's largest hunger crises, with the burden falling overwhelmingly in the northern part of the country. What do we make of this report?
1: What we make of it is those 10 million people.
0: 10 million
1: people.
0: 10
1: million people that gave the president...
0: APC members.
1: 10 million APC members. You understand?
0: Yes.
1: Kunle, let me tell you something. It's a shame that Nigeria is associated with hunger. It's a shame. I don't know whether you have traveled to the north. Kunle, Nigeria is the only country. Where you eat something and throw on the main road, it will grow. Look at insecurity. How many farmers are going to the farm? Look at the cost of fertilizer. Look at what government said they imported tractor from Poland. How many tractors are available for farmers? Have we secured the farms? Who will we go to farm? Why should we not be hungry? A country as big as Nigeria with natural resources in abundance. May God help this country.
0: May God help us. And that is all we can take on Perspective Unlimited this morning. We wish we had more time to talk more because I know... Mona Chiso likes to dig deeper into these issues, but unfortunately, we have run out of time, and would urge that you join us again tomorrow, same time, same station, for Perspective Unlimited. I would like to say a big thank you to everybody who has contributed, who has been a part of the show one way or the other. We will now give the stage to the Sports Gang, who will be giving you updates on the sporting activities over the weekend. My name is Kunle Olowu, and I'm saying goodbye and God bless you.
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4: Nani. Rooney! Oh, wonderful! What a goal! And what a time! And what a place! What a player! Wayne Rooney out of this world! 2-1 United!
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A wonderful morning to talk sports on this beautiful dial. 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Welcome to M Sports. It's your favorite and regular morning sports show. My name is Sam Adeliri. And remember, you can simply and always call me Mr. Adeliri. Yes, yes, yes. 38 games in the Nigerian Premier Football League. 38 games in the English Premier Football League. And it all came to an end yesterday. Over the course of the weekend, it was drama, it was suspense here and there. The pressure, what should we expect? Now the news is over. The defending champion out of the Nigerian Premier Football League. Speaking about Remo Stars, unfortunate scene. Remo Stars were relegated yesterday. Kicking it off with Remo Stars, a defending Nigerian Premier Football League champion. Though we have a new champion now, Remo Stars suffered a dramatic relegation on the final day of the season after conceding a late equalizer, that's against Bendel Insurance, while relegation rival Kun Kalifat secured survival with a victory over already relegated Wiki Tourist. The heartbreaking outcome means Remo Stars became only the third defending NPFL champion to be relegated in the following season. That's following the footstep of Shooting Stars in 1999 and Bayelsa United in 2010. Well, Remo Stars appeared on course for survival yesterday when their experienced strikers, speaking about Victor Mboma, gave them the lead against Bendel Insurance. They played away from home almost at the stroke of halftime. Now, at that stage, the champions looked safe and comfortably positioned in the mid-table. But the situation changed dramatically in the 94th minute towards the death of the game after the restart, as Bendel Insurance find an equalizer that pushed Remo Stars into danger. Still speaking about that game at that stage, the champions had to draw it here and there. But at the end of the day, the draw saw Remo Stars tumbled from 12th position to 16th place on the table as attention shifted anxiously to the delayed fixtures involving Kun Kalifat and Wiki Tourist. Now, where the hope lies? Well, at the end of the day, there was no hope. There was no light at the end of the tunnel for Remo Stars as Kun Kalifat defeated Wiki Tourist in that late game 3-1, which means Remo Stars finished 17th and out of the Nigerian Premier Football League. A big reversal for a team that looked well-positioned, well-structured, well-managed. Where did Remo get it wrong? Well, speaking about the downfall of Remo Stars, it was all smile for the Oluyole Warriors fans. Yes, you heard that right. After 27 years, Shooting Stars will be playing the Continental game once again. The Oluyole Warriors kept a big grim, a big smile on the faces of the spectators, especially their fans. Though it was a loss for Shooting Stars yesterday away from home, as Niger Tornadoes defeated the Oluyole Warriors by lone goal, courtesy of Idabai's 43rd minute penalty. But results elsewhere meant Shooting Stars will be playing the Confederation Cup next season. Well, let's go straight up to results of games played yesterday in the Nigerian Premier Football League, which was used to round up the league. Barawo defeated Nasarawa United 3-0. Bayelsa United defeated Kwara United 4-0. While Bendel Insurance and Remo Stars settled for a 1-1 scoreline. The People's Elephants, speaking about the Yimba International Vaba, defeated Alkaneme Warriors 3-0. Ikorodu City had a chance to move above Shooting Stars, but it ended in defeat for them to the new champions. Yes, we have a new sheriff in town, Enugu Rangers. Up Rangers, making it their 9th title in the top flight. Enugu Rangers defeated Ikorodu City in a cracker yesterday at the Mobolaji Johnson Arena in Lagos. 2-1, it ended in a defeat for Ikorodu City, while Niger Tornadoes defeated Shooting Stars by lone goal. Plateau United were too good for Kano Pillars. Just one goal though. While Rivers United, they tried everything they had yesterday,
But Enugu said, no, we won't give up. Rivers United defeated Katsina United 3-0, while Warri Wolves defeated Abia Warriors 2-1. Kun Khalifat and Wiki Tourist ended 3-1 in that particular game. Well, the table after 38 games played in the Nigerian Premier Football League. Enugu Rangers, the new champion at the top, announced the champion of the Nigerian Premier Football League, season 2025-2026 with 68 points. Unfortunately, just 1 point behind them is Rivers United. And Shooting Stars will be playing the Confederations Cup next season, seat number 3. Unfortunate one for Ikorodu City. Number 4. Bendel Insurance finished the season with number 5. Nasarawa United finished the season with number 6. Abia Warriors finished at number 7. Barawo number 8. Katsina United number 9. Plateau United number 10. Wakwara United 11. Eimba number 12. Kun Khalifat number 13, Warri Wolves number 14, Niger Tornadoes 15, Caterpillars just 1 place above relegation number 16, and 1 point above relegation. And speaking about the teams relegated from the Nigerian Premier Football League, Remo Stars out of the league number 17, El Kanemi Warriors out number 18, Bayelsa United out number 19, and Wiki Tourists out on number 20.

Kano Pillars Football Club will undergo a massive restructuring to reclaim its position among the elite football team in the continent. This coming from the club's general manager and their legendary striker, Super Eagles ex-captain Ahmed Musa, who made the solemn promise yesterday. Musa issued the official appreciation message following the successful conclusion of the challenge in 2025-26 season. Yes, the beloved Northern club, affectionately called the side Musa Gida, survived a remarkably slow and unfamiliar start to the campaign. However, the team showed immense resilience and character in their final match to safely retain their top flight MPFL status. According to Ahmed Musa, "Under my leadership, we will do everything humanly possible to restore and propel this great club

Let's come 6 p.m. to talk about what went wrong with Remo Stars. But before then, let's go straight up to Mamelodi Sundowns. Yes, it's all smile for the South African club.

over Morocco's AS FAR Rabat. The Brazilians who took a slender 1-0 lead in the second leg from the first encounter in Pretoria held AS FAR to a tense 1-1 draw in the return fixtures played in the Prince Moli Abdullah Stadium in Rabat yesterday night. AS FAR came out with high intensity in that game in front of a passionate home crowd, dominating early proceedings and pressing aggressively for the goal that would level the tie. However, Sundowns' well-organized defense stood firm, soaking up the pressure time after time and limiting clear-cut chances. At the end of the day, it ended 1-1. Well, now you have it. The CAF Champions League winner, Mamelodi Sundowns. The Nigerian Premier Football League winner, Enugu Rangers.

And moving away from there, the Democratic Republic of Congo, the DR Congo, the risk of missing the 2026 FIFA World Cup if it fails to fully comply with a strict health and travel protocol introduced in response to an ongoing Ebola outbreak in the country. According to reports, the Congolese national team is scheduled to arrive in Houston, Texas on June 11th. That's ahead of its opening group stage match against Portugal. That's on June 17th. However, tournaments and U.S. authorities have mandated that the team complete a 21-day controlled isolation period before entering the United States. Officials who are seeing the arrangement have warned that any breach in the contaminated measures could jeopardize DR Congo's participation in the tournament. Well, let's see how DR Congo will handle this. The Congolese side is expected to face Denmark in Ligue 1. That's on June 3rd before taking on Chile in Cadiz a few days later as part of its World Cup preparation. However, the fixtures have raised concerns and questions over how the teams intend to maintain the required isolation condition while traveling for the matches. A representative of the Federation confirmed that the adjustment had already been made to the team's preparation plan, including the cancellation of a proposed visit to Kinshasa. That's in order to comply with the health guideline. Before I leave the shores of Africa and Nigeria, once again, congratulations to Shooting Stars Sporting Club. Upsooting, as we say it here, upsooting upstars. Well, before the turn of the millennium, the Oluyole Warriors were among Nigerians' regular representatives in African club competition. The Ibadan-based club last won the Nigerian League title in 1998 and subsequently featured in the 1999 CAF Champions League. Since then, the team had been absent from African football scene. However, despite suffering an away defeat to Niger Tornadoes in Mina yesterday, Shooting Stars managed to maintain third position on the MPFL table after Ikorodu City FC suffered a surprise home loss. But I don't think that's a surprise. We expected that to happen here. Yeah. Two Rangers International. Well, the results confirmed Shooting Stars qualification for continental football next season, marking a significant milestone for the historic club, especially under this new management and their supporters after nearly three decades away from the continental stage.

Wally, it was a wrap yesterday, March week 38. In the EPL, Brighton lost at home to Manchester United. It's guess who? Yes, Bruno Fernandes getting another assist in that particular game. And not just an assist, also his name on the score sheet. What a season it had been for Bruno Fernandes. Three goals to nil, it ended at the American Express Stadium, while Burnley and Wolves settled for a 1-1 scoreline. Well, Arsenal, the champions of the 2025-26 season in the English Premier Football League, after 22 years' wait, got their hands on the trophy yesterday after defeating Crystal Palace 2-1. Fulham defeated Newcastle 2-0. Liverpool in a farewell match for Mohamed Salah ended 1-1 against Brentford yesterday, while it was defeat for Manchester City in another farewell game for three personalities. Speaking about John Stones, Bernardo Silva, and arguably the best manager in this dispensation, Pep Guardiola. Man City 1, Aston Villa 2. Nottingham Forest and Bournemouth settled for a 1-1 scoreline, while Sunderland defeated Chelsea 2-1. Chelsea started the season with red card, ended the season with red card. Fofana was red carded in the 62nd minute of the game. Cole Palmer's 56th minute was not enough to bring Chelsea back into the contest. Well, that result at the Stadium of Light yesterday, the home ground for Sunderland, meant only one thing. Chelsea will not play European football next season. Well, Shooting Stars will play CAF, not European, CAF football. Chelsea fans, how are you coping? You had the chance to play European football via FA. Chelsea said no. All Chelsea needed yesterday was to win that game, and then they'll play at least the Conference League. But Chelsea said no. Very good one for Xabi Alonso. No European football. Would that be good to reshape the team? Well, until next season. While Tottenham had to fight hard to escape relegation yesterday by defeating Everton by lone goal, West Ham United defeated Leeds United 3-0. But trust me, that result meant nothing. Because after yesterday's game, West Ham United were relegated to the Championship. Well, the table, Arsenal definitely the champions with 85 points, 44 goals scored. No, 71 goals scored, but 44 goals different. Well, Man City second. Man U finished third. Aston Villa finished fourth. Liverpool finished fifth. Bournemouth finished sixth. Sunderland finished seventh. And Brighton and Hove Albion finished eighth. Chelsea finished 10, while Brentford 9, Fulham 11, Newcastle 12, Everton 13, Leeds 14, Crystal Palace 15, Nottingham Forest 16, Tottenham just had to find a way to escape relegation 17, West Ham relegated 18, Burnley relegated 19, and Wolves Hampton Wanderers relegated 20. For the top scorer for this season, for the third season in a row, Erling Braut Haaland emerged as the top scorer for the English Premier Football League with 27 goals, followed by Igor Thiago of Brentford with 22 goals and Antonio Semenyo of Manchester City with 17 goals. And the top assist, we had Bruno Fernandes with 21 assists, Ryan Cherki of Man City with 12 assists second, and relegated Jarrod Bowen with West Ham United with 11 assists. While in the Spanish La Liga yesterday, Villarreal defeated Atletico de Madrid 5-1. In Italian Serie A, Parma and Sassuolo ended in victory for Parma, a lone goal. Napoli defeated Udinese 1-0. AC Milan lost at home to Cagliari 1-2. Las Verona lost to Roma 0-2. It ended. Lecce defeated Genoa 1-0. Cremonese lost to Como 4-1.
while the game between Torino and Juventus ended in a draw 2-2. Away from there, Lionel Messi was unable to finish his final outing before the 2026 World Cup, leaving Inter Miami's league match against the Philadelphia Union in the 73rd minute before his side went on to win 6-4 on Sunday, that's yesterday. Messi appeared to call towards Miami's bench and signals his need for a substitution, grabbing the back of his leg after taking a free kick. He quickly made his way off of the field before storming down the players' tunnel and into the locker rooms at the Miami Nuno Stadium. But that's worrisome for Lionel Messi, who suffers injury, a worrying injury, just 18 days from the World Cup.

And quickly going away from there, let's go to the world of Formula One this morning. Don't worry, a whole lot of reaction when it comes to football by 6 p.m. But quickly, the title battle finally came alive. Then Antonelli took control. That's speaking about the Formula One. The Canadian Grand Prix was the race in which the Formula One title battle finally came alive this year. It was also, however, the race in which it took a potentially decisive turn, putting a huge dent in George Russell's hope of beating his 19-year-old Mercedes teammate, Kimi Antonelli, to the championship. Russell's retirement from the race came after 30 laps of a frantic battling between the pair, which lit up the circuit Gilles Villeneuve on a dime. Well, Antonelli wins again to capitalize on Russell's retirement in Canada. And guess what? It was a podium finish for Lewis Hamilton, who was all smiles. And a big one for his lovers. And possibly that's Lewis coming out to say, yeah, they have something reserved in the tank.

And quickly before we take a bow, in the world of boxing, it was a victory over the course of the weekend for who? Yes, Usyk, Alexander Usyk. Usyk keeps a title with controversial Verhoeven's stoppage winner. Alexander Usyk struck a lucky to retain his world heavyweight title in Egypt with a highly controversial 11th round stoppage win against boxing novice Rico Verhoeven.

we'll come back 6 p.m. to talk about football, the tears from the eyes of Pep Guardiola, the celebration of De Zerbi. What next for West Ham? Where did Remo Stars get it wrong? And then the Champions League coming up. Will Arsenal feel spirited for that game? A whole lot to talk about when we come back 6 p.m. Until then, in everything you do, make sure to stay out of trouble. My name remains Sam Adeliri. But remember, you can simply always call me Sam Adeliri. Until 6 p.m. Bye for now.

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2: 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That is by 2 weeks now. For us, you know, Riga, go on, a governor, say, for a helicopter. If I guess not so far, unfortunately, the copper pool, most of my half and bullet. Share it with the I'm not paying your business by the lane.
1: Oh, yaki, oh, yako, ye, I like by Uncle so. On busy tan so o ti ye
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2: 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So you say Boko Haram terrorist ni won. 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It's not good. 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
0: Mm.
2: This thing at me call your mother to you. You know this all your mother do for mother check short to what you are need and travel what need your go come and do. Mo ni come and do show mo. But this school you school you go there by mo ni call your mother. There are people who so see the plan won that cancel education at the community in that call in Nigeria.
0: Mm.
2: There won wish at there won wa shift for any comfort so the temporary me be igbawoka. Eh, that will be the because we don't have to time, be any kind of question from either she, Donald Trump, to buy a eliminate that you want to be nice, you know, what I mean, on case you want to tell away the bar, what you Donald Trump. He just wants to say, Joba, if you don't know what you want to rehabilitate, you want to say, you want to do society. Hmm.
0: Hmm.
2: That you want to be married, you did Joba Mali, or eliminate the money, or can have to eliminate the money, you know what line is Joba, this is right. And you know, you want unlikely come out with over my name. You know, think of the smoking to work out, which is a little bit with you.
0: I must
2: do one thing. You are not new, do not. Once you are on my students to combine. I wonder, I want to drop a can number two or off a drop over to them. It's a thing, and what you want to know, my chef is you that you want to have one know. So, in fact, you tell them, do not want to tell me that the family will suffer me. The one thing, Martin, they are to die, they could not be my make changes to come now program in life. It's about to die. 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
0: 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It is evident that our leaders, politicians are not concerned about the well-being and safety of the citizens, but they are only concerned about their political ambition come 2027. The FG should see to insecurity ravaging our land and make the economy stable. Thank you. Atadishe Adedamola Okunlola, lojo pa ilijera Facebook. Only yeah. 0916-893-1000 0915-333-4893 0915-333-4893 Mr. Sulaiman Sherif Lati Onara Eka Aro Ekweto Latbara Olorun Ene Sota Ameate, you know. It's time for churches to close bush areas and prayer mountains should suspend VG for now. God is omnipresent, is everywhere. Insecurity that ravages our country is getting out of control. Mr. President, who is also Grand Commander of Armed Forces, is very busy now with rather than protection of lives and property of its citizens, which should be paramount to him.
1: Answer on nipa ijoba. 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
2: 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What did this letter get to do? I want to do 60 years ago. And now, what did this say? I don't know about it. Yeah, but I think I did this wrong with that. Well, but I don't know. Check out the yacht. To what the world, that's what they do. All the time, to know what you want. But I got to do it. You need to do it. You need to do it. You need to do it. You need to do it. You need to do it. You need to do it. You need
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2: 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What can they respect? I want to put them there. What they may divide it now? What is plenty? Satellite, Itai. What they say, what is it? Okay, I think I have to do a job that I tell you. What they just say, what they say, what they say, what they say, what they say, what they say, what they say, what they say,
0: I want to plant it. O da pe report kini meji be yen gulo se ti gulo Jonathan ni confirm
1: ti Jonathan
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0: ekaro mbi ina kwana ina gejia ibolachi imere mbole you know Wazobia platform and our Wazobia time with 9 days so that's why I dey greet you in the three major languages. 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Where they for Oyo State. Wells Radio with 1.8 million listeners in Oyo State. No be small thing, no. On top that level, we dey cover Oyo State like umbrella. That's why whenever we come here, I dey always like to tell people, say, in case you get a market where you want sell, or you get something where you want advertise, make you bring them for Wells Radio. Because now we be that station where they cover Oyo State. Bata bata. As I dey here now, all the people where they inside of your state, whether you dey for Ibapu or Kiamu, or you dey for Ogundiyan, Odongiyan, Ogijo, or you dey for Lafenwa, Bansheke, you gotta hear us well, loud and clear. In case you get service where you want to, where now you dey provide for your people, make your waka come Wells Radio. And on top of that level also, according to Sam Adeleye, where they run academy, where would they teach people how to work for radio and the television. 6 weeks intensive teaching with a better lecturers way full ground. We go teach you how to talk for radio. That child, that you, in case you self, you think saying a magic, if radio not be magic, you can talk. Maybe you know how to talk. People they tell you, say this man, you talk too much. This woman, clearly. Come make you teach you how to use that talk it. Registration form now 5,000 and the fee now 85,000 where you go pay 2 times. Wednesday, Thursday, Friday, 9 be the time where lectures will take place from 9 in the morning till 3 in the evening, in the afternoon. And everything now practical, no be theory. You could see everything with your kuro eyes. How would you do them? And opportunity day for you to work in the radio station after you don't go through Wells Radio 89.3 Academy. And we will give you a certificate where you could fit present anywhere for work. When we put our name to something, you know, say we get integrity. That's our core value. Godliness, integrity, excellence, creativity, professionalism, teamwork, accountability. When we give you a certificate, anywhere where you present them, we could defend them. Welcome to Wazobia platform. Would you speak Pidgin as I do so? Would you speak Yoruba? Would you speak Hausa? Would they speak Igbo? Would they speak which other one would they speak? And on top of that level, one of us is a senator in view, in case you don't know. We don't do our job so that it will collect form. Waiting there, our journal 15,215 naira.
1: No, he don't reach 415 naira this morning.
0: He never reach, oh.
1: He don't reach. You know, I'm a person who don't put another adjo this morning. He don't reach.
0: My name na Chukwu. Don't mind the Mudube. My name na Chukwu Emeka Munachisu. Na Mudube Olaleko Sani. Na him be our senator in view. We don't do adjo so that he will go and contest for Senate. All the way from Senate. When we collect the mandate, we stand on it. And we get Stephanie. They say I know Sabi pronounce that name. In fact, now when I get home, I say, now who will teach me how to pronounce this name? I go carry dictionary. Your name, no day for dictionary. Why they laugh? Your name, no day dictionary. I do look for stuff. Make I know how to pronounce her. I don't go to call you. You know, say somebody call last week, say a name, no be, I know Sabi pronounce him. I go to pronounce the one where I know how to pronounce. Now, Dom, I go to call you now. Make people know, sue me to call to here.
2: Yeah, ojumo re loni, ojumo ayo idunun to nta iku baale oro aku ojumo loni lati ikani Wells Radio 89.3 FM ikani kanga gbomagbe to kale si opopona alaafin avenue lori yole estate in Ibadan lati nki 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
0: 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Today for People's Parliament will be Wazobia. You know, say many things don't shelley for the country over the week. The rain self don't start. This rain, as the rain they fall, I just think of those children where they inside bush with their teachers. That's where my mind they go. And I ask myself, say, these children, do they have blanket? Is there anything to warm them? If they want to bath, will anybody boil water to give them to bath? Have they eaten? Have they brushed their teeth? Those who are on medication, is anybody giving them the medication? A lot of questions playing through my mind. Because some of them as young as 1.5 years, 2 years. How? I hope you have not stopped praying for these children to return home. Because that is a project for every family where human beings are living. If you are really a human being, I read one book, it says, when you feel pain, you are still alive. When you feel pain, like if somebody carries a blade and cut your body, you feel pain, you are alive. When you feel pain of other people, you are a human being. But there are some human beings who don't feel pain of other people. Whether other people are dying or not, it does not concern them. That person is no longer human. He has gone, he has degenerated. Even animals self feel pain for another animal. That's why if they kill cow in front of other cows, come and see how they react. Waiting happen. Waiting we carry on today, we say APC do presidential primary for Saturday. Our presidio collect 10.9 million to win presidential ticket. Now one man, we don't know his name. We don't know him. His name is Stanley Osifo. Only him contest against the president. The president defeated Stanley Osifo in direct primary election conducted by the party across the country. All the governors, all the senators, all the lawmakers gathered all their villages, village members to stand behind them. Some people say the turnout is some people they ask question. The turnout is the evidence of popularity of the president. I say me a no book. The high figures the governors are recording, lawmakers are recording high figures, appointees of the president are recording high figures for president in their states. Is he a reflection of the wishes of the people? Because states, governors are asking people to come and stand behind them. If you are working for governor, why will you not go and stand behind the governor and your family member? Why will you not go stand behind the governor? These figures, where did they post? 10.9 million. Is it representing the wishes of the people? This Mr. Stanley Osifo will run against the president. Is it for the sake of running? Number two. Our president don't borrow the money where they don't borrow for 2 years. Now, they say it don't surpass 55 years debt Nigeria has recorded. Chairman of the Allied for Economic Research and Ethics, where he named Nadele Oye, he said, the unprecedented rise in public debt under our president, noting that 65.9 trillion borrowed by the administration in the last 24 months is more than 5 times the total money Nigeria, the total loan Nigeria took for 55 years. And every Nigerian is owing 670,000. So, Senator, make it minus I'm from the something.
1: You are I know owing, the owe. I know Sabi owe.
0: You are owing 67.
1: Now you the owe.
0: 670,000 naira. Every Nigerian.
1: I know. Oh.
0: If we check the money where government is owing now. Stephanie, no, Dom, you can be. We can be called that Stephanie. Is owing 670,000. I am owing 670,000. Which government has accumulated on our behalf. What are the benefits of taking loan? Because loan is important if you want to do business. What are the benefits of taking loan? What are the consequences of taking loan on behalf of the citizens without being accountable to them? How are you prepared as a Nigerian to pay 670,000 which you are owing, which the government has collected on your behalf, you are owing? Nigeria is the third largest borrower from IDA, according to IDA, International Development Association, the arm of a World Bank, where they give money to those who want to borrow. That is what they told us this morning. that Nigeria is the third largest borrower from World Bank, and every Nigerian is owing 670,000 as debt. So if you make a calculate how you go pay your own, me I calculate how I go pay my own. Then the last thing where we carry on today, we say Nigeria is at the risk of Ebola importation. Nigeria is at the risk of Ebola importation. If we are at the risk of Ebola importation, what should Nigeria Center for Disease Control be doing at this point in time? Are they supposed not to be telling Nigerians what Ebola is all about? Our children in the school, do they know about Ebola? The woman in the market and the man in the market, do they know what Ebola is all about? Are we waiting for Ebola to come before we begin to run here and there, telling people what Ebola is all about? What are we supposed to be doing at this point? Because they don't always say Ebola never come. But if we prepare, we will know what to do. If it doesn't come, thank Chineke God. We pray make it not come. But if it come, are we prepared? What are we supposed to be doing now that it has not come? Senator.
1: Ẹ ṣeun ní gbogbo ibi tí ẹ ń gbọ́ wa. 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
0: Make we start with APC primary, where our presido gathered 10.9 million votes to win presidential ticket. He ran against one man, Stanley Osifo. Stanley Osifo, I don't even know whether the man voted for himself. You understand? And the primary took place on Saturday across Nigeria.
3: We see all the plenty videos.
0: This thing, this video, you know, say every governor where don't they come for to APC, we like to show president say, my people they behind you.
3: They lawyer.
0: They lawyer. Every lawmaker, we like to show the president, now my people they support you. Every government worker, federal government worker. Go like to show the president say the day you're back. This thing is it a reflection of acceptance of APC by the people, or is it that something people were giving something to come? Because people will see others where they join line and they see me.

0: or it's just for the sake of contesting?
1: You know, say from the video where me I see.
0: What do you see for the video?
1: I see, people line up plenty for the back of APC, for the back of president. Then the other man only stand to hold the banner of the Stanley Osifo. Only one person I stand hold the banner.
0: Nobody stand behind him.
1: And as then they count. Then count from 100, then jump go 1,000. From 1,000, now so then they count. Before you know, you go here 3,000. The one way shock me pass, now from 7,000. From 7,000, they just can 12,000. From 12,000, before we know it, everything just reached 19,000. I say, and if you see that place, that place no fit contain 19,000 people. Now one field for primary school. If 19,000 people there for there, they no go fit get space to breathe. But their count reach 19,000.
0: I think our children should not be allowed to watch this kind of counting, especially if the children are learning how to count. If children are learning how to count. Because you cannot count from 19, you reach 1,000. You confuse the children. How to count. So, but this man will stand to contest. He expects to win.
1: You sabi am.
0: I don't know him.
1: Myself, I don't know him.
0: No,
2: I'm a news person. We supposed to know him.
0: No,
2: I don't know him. I don't know him.
0: You don't know
2: the thing where she talks, say, from the county, the thing still shock me. 101, 102, 300, and you go say, wait till happen. Now, so I hear the counting too.
0: So, what is that telling us about our politics? Do we have integrity?
2: And you know, say, governor. Primaries when they don't do for some states. For your state
0: we now,
2: you
0: know,
2: and which is I never get. You know, no, say one of the aspirants don't talk, say they do Ojoro for them.
0: No, you say the vote pass the number of people where the members in the they say the vote pass the number of people where be APC member in Ojoro state. So,
1: as politics for Nigeria, it be like say na play nine and they use our head play.
0: No, what are we supposed to be doing? Because now we are politicians. What are we supposed to do?
2: We know
0: make this thing work. What are we supposed to do? The numbers to call are 0916-893-1000, 0915-333-4893, 0911-333-893. What are we supposed to do to make our politics very, very enjoyable? Because the way did they count this thing, if you go expose children, make them know how to count, children will count from 19, you could reach 3,000. Some people were counting 19, 20, 10, 21. Is it normal for children to be counting 20, 10? Maybe we didn't teach them.
2: You know, say we change everything about our educational system. Maybe now the new system of counting.
0: No, on a lighter note, why are we doing that?
2: Maybe now the new system of counting with us, it will just say 19, before you know it, 35, 100, maybe now the new system of counting.
0: But is that normal?
1: It's not normal at all.
0: So what are we supposed, now that we have done the program, what should people be expecting? What should people be expecting?
2: Because the primary positive now. She mean a primary. Primary no be saying that all Nigerians don't vote now. Nigerians don't vote.
1: But from the primaries, you go know how the election will be. This one will be say the primary itself. The person where they even follow this president contest. You know whether
2: you know why I say people should be positive, because when it comes to general election, it's not going to be inter-party election. So opposition party too, their candidates, all of them, they will contest for the election. So let's just be positive.
0: Hello.
1: All right.
3: Hello, good morning, sir.
0: Good morning, Gloria Machuku.
3: Sir, hello, sir.
0: We're okay. Well done.
3: Okay, concerning the matter, it was Nigeria Bill. You can have you the money may agency each person that will hold you down. Okay, go on, I believe. No, we need to reasonable to make.

0: the money rokota akana ebigwe upon that igbe cha na ha ni still ha ga hin the money lege so ha mara ka she dey bere go they should solve themselves they should not disturbing people for 10 minutes
1: okay
0: cause then another one Tinubu no na ni wonye putaka for president for APC definitely in Nigeria pass got through ha like ria they like it so ha mara ka dey man in Nigeria they should do it ọgbà mọta atọrọ ime election ndị ọzọ pụta akụta election ewerekwu ya nye ndị ha ma dị ha ma kwesịrị ịdị na election ha mee ka udo chịa n'obodo anya ọwụ tọọ ha m n'olu ndị
1: ewota Gloria say this money where every Nigerian is owing what did they do with the loan that they should stop collecting money and putting bese on top of on the head of every Nigerian he say for the primary what he is praying for somebody who will do Nigeria well somebody who will come and fix Nigeria because he say himself is not everybody is feeling the heat that's what he said
2: so what do we go do now for us wait the thing where we go do be say time during time of election make people no come talk say because of how the primaries be they don't conclude election already may everybody come out go vote
1: this primary now for internal party hello sir you're welcome, sir. Adieu.
2: Yes, sir. We greet you too, sir. Yes, sir. I greet you, sir.
1: With the listening, we are with you. Hello.
3: Boya ke bo atun ipe yen mu agbo yin sir.
1: Hello. You can call us back. The line is not.
3: Listen, way they talk. Say as they count 30, 100. Say it's just a point out to us. Say we open our eye for the upcoming election. Say now they are on. She be na interparty this. So now we go open our eye for the upcoming election.
1: So that the same counting will not be carrying over. Because this counting is confusing me. I know say counting now 1, 2, 3, 4, 5, 6, 7, 8, 9, 10.
2: Yeah.
1: When you reach 10, you come begin to count 18. From 18, you count to 35. How?
3: You know,
2: and there was no need for that. Because
3: I said, as I say like this, 10, I say, okay. 20, they don't use mind, count the other one.
2: There was absolutely no need for them to do that type of counting because it was clear that there was nobody standing behind that other person. Every other person that was there was standing behind the president. So and people were videoing this thing. So why is it that they will shamelessly do that kind of counting? It's not right.
1: At least to have a figure. It's good to at least have a figure.
2: The figure that they have in mind. The figure that they promised to deliver.
1: Now we are talking about 10 million point nine votes people.
3: People where reach where do primary reach? They reach that number.
1: Across Nigeria, not the only one place.
3: They reach that number.
1: Don't
3: be the one where Apple for years talk, say people where they come to pass those people where come and do primary.
1: Now, your own still they see pending. They never declare the results because they say the number where they record pass the number of people where. Yeah. this Ebola sickness. What should NCDC be doing by this time? Because the way this thing is spreading, he has killed a lot of people. Yeah, people were there for Congo. They don't get angry, go burn the hospital where they are keeping the. They don't go burn certain
2: the tents. Yes, the I tent saw it.
1: Because they are angry. What are we supposed to do right now? Because Nigerians travel. Anything, Nigerians leave house, they travel all over the world. And this Ebola, what should authorities be doing? We have a lot on our plate.
2: Yes.
1: Terrorism is there. Ebola is pending. We don't know. We are praying that it should not come.
2: It will not come in Jesus' name.
1: It should not come. That's our prayer. But what if, because you prepare in case anything happens, what are we supposed, what should government be doing at this point in time. We want Nigerians to advise government, because government does not have two heads. Now, human being, they may not know what to do. Their focus may be on 2027. And they forget that if Ebola come, and the way we live, you know, say we live in cluster. People are many in Nigeria. Imagine if that kind of thing should come here. What are we supposed to be doing by this time? These are the questions we are asking on Wazobia. You, our listener, make you call us on 0916-893-1000. Advise government on what to do concerning Ebola. Concerning the money we are owing, how are we going to come out of that money? Because I get one friend who say, if you borrow money from bank no go leave you alone. 0915-3334-893. 0911-3333-893. This now the number for you to call. To call, talk your own. Advise government on what to do. Because this money weighs here on our head. 670,000 for each person. Whether you get job or you no get job, you they owe 670,000. How are we supposed
3: babies
1: to
3: babies, those ones too, they owe.
1: They,
3: babies.
1: All of them, everybody. Once they count you as a Nigerian, you they owe.
3: You want where they serve Belenko?
1: They owe.
3: No,
1: they never born that one. When they born, you get birth certificate. Your name don't did there. You they owe. So, how are we supposed to pay this debt? Make we go for short commercial break. When we come back, Wazobia platform will continue.

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1: Ladies and gentlemen, may I have your attention, please?
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0: Ekabo Bada, Sanu Dada Uwa, Anyala Achilazo. 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If you never put them, if you never put the dial for that, for 89, make you do a nan now. As you did inside the Kekemarua, you did inside the Micra, you did market, you anywhere where you did, put them for 89.3 FM. Make you hear within with the talk to this morning, because it concern you. You know, say if mouth no talk, when they collect the head, mouth go full on, ear go full on. That's why anytime we come for Wazobia, everything where would they bring, we they update you, we they let you know waiting the shell for we country Nigeria. Number one today, Presido Bola Ahmed Tinubu don't collect ticket to be the presidential aspirant for APC, All Progressive Congress. Nobody they run against him, only him they for ballot. The man will stand to contest with, I don't think the man said he even vote for himself, Stanley Osifo. A president got a 10.9 million to win presidential ticket. That's history. You know,
1: not just the break record.
0: Yes, the break record. The first
1: now president. Naim be first to borrow plenty money.
0: And another one again. Money when Nigeria don't borrow within 2 years. One man don't raise alarm. In name na the man na chairman of the Allied for Economic Research and Ethics Limited, Dele Oye. He said the way where would they go? He said the money where our government don't borrow for 2 months, don't pass the one where Nigeria
2: 2 years.
0: They don't pass the one where Nigeria for the past 55 years since independence. That means to say every Nigerian where they listen, you are owing 670,000. Whether you like it, whether you don't chop or you never chop, make you no say but a day your head. 670,000, that's what you are owing. And with all the things where would they call ask this morning. It is good. Anybody where they business, they take loan. You can't do business without taking loan. That's, but
2: no be a big body.
0: Business thrives when you take loan. Okay, if you get
2: you
0: money,
2: you go say in some particular countries or some particular set of people. No be all business owners they take loan.
0: What is the benefit of taking loan, and what is the problem of taking loan on behalf of the people without letting them know how you spend the money for the loan?
1: Oh, without them feeling the impact
0: of the loan. What is the benefit? Number three, Ebola na sickness. Ide Uganda, ide Congo. You know, say 3 weeks ago, Uganda arrested 62 Nigerians. Say they enter the country without permit. They don't release them. This sickness way down the Uganda, and Nigerians they travel like ants. Anywhere, if you put sugar for ground, make you watch how ants they come from far to come and carry one grain of sugar go. That's where Nigerians they travel. This thing will never enter Nigeria, according to Nigeria Center for Disease Control. They say it never enter. How are we prepared in case the thing enter? What are we going to do? You know, say during the time of COVID, that's where he enter. Before he enter, where government supposed to let people know what thing to do. Now that time you go to hear say you get nothing where I never hear. Some say you should bath with the salt. When you wake up in the morning, bath with salt. Wake up by 8, bath with salt. Some will tell you that if you enter forest, you get one leaf. If you get them, chew them seven times. There is nothing we didn't hear. Are we waiting for this thing to happen again before we begin to tell Nigerians what is Ebola all about? Why is government keeping quiet? Nigerians supposed to know by now what Ebola is. What people where they market, children say where they school, supposed to know what are we supposed to do to prevent Ebola from coming into Nigeria. Are we waiting for it to come? That's the thing where we carry on today. And for you to join us, call 0916-893-1000. 0916-893-1000. 0915-3334-893. 0911-333-893. These are the phone numbers for you to call so that you can put your mouth waiting with the talk about. Talk your own, I talk my own. You know they bring wahala.
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2: 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So.
0: 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Hello? 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
0: Ẹ ṣeun Julius.
2: Because Mr. Alhaji Odumade talk say they know they listen to what they talk. So this one say that they listen. Oh. Say if you want to know, say me they listen. Me he says well
0: something bad.
2: Something bad. You go know. Say they go then they listen. Say God will help us. But Alhaji Odumade go talk. Say the one way down they happen to ourselves. Say if Ebola come, God forbid. Say you think say people go think Ebola twice because the thing one way they their hands up. Water don't pass, Gary. Say get one person we won't go feed gas yesterday. Just small gas, so small cylinder. If you know how much they call them. He say those people passed previous president self from Obasanjo to Yaradua to Jonathan. Say the debt where they incur. You know reach this one where this one don't borrow for 3 years plus. I just say ha. Say it too much. Say they can't they put that for generation on board. I say you know. You know too good though. Say if they talk now they go say if they talk. Say be like say as we they talk, you know, say if person they under deck and they shout, people know they go hear them. Say be like say now so our matter be you as people they talk, then be like say they don't hear us.
0: Oh yeah, Stefan.
1: Oh, Jama Masusoraro, Muna Nahari Yenzu, Zakuya Kusamimu, Asunobobi, Guda, Uku. 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
0: Ibobi ibobi ko okwa jibata ata wo imana ogwo Nigeria jubua. Asin otu onye onye obuna kansagodo nya. Hello.
5: Hello.
0: Hello, you're welcome sir.
5: Chukwu Amaka.
0: Yes sir. Mr. John Okorafu.
5: Good morning.
0: Good morning sir.
5: My sister, good morning.
1: Good morning sir.
5: Now we don't work.
1: Thank yes, sir. You, sir. Well done, too, sir.
5: Not everything about APC. My propaganda. My belief of that. This one I go remember. My doctor said nothing like self subsidy. When they enter, they got to make subsidy. When they complain about the price, they say they do protest, say it they costly. When they enter, we know she do protest again. That is APC for you. Mama Joseph, my sisters,
1: yes, sir.
5: The best way they say with the O, how they take a collector, they tell me say at the O 677,000. They are people waiting for prison. They are the people who they kidnap. How they come to that figure? We know they're serious. The government, if they tell you, say, what they can do, what you go find out, nothing. Then you go come to ask. These people will call themselves our leaders. But the reason at all. So the only investment where you feel like not to go borrow money from your fellow human being. You know they think about who you go borrow money for person. You only they think where you go borrow money. If you borrow person money in a person, you know the reason that way? We don't see the primary.
0: Mm.
5: That is the assembly. When you count 100, the next count in 1,000. The next count in 5,000. The next count in 20,000. They go back, you know, they go front. Now, the thing where they bless me, where they pay me, now the children, where they inside bush, where they flog, children where they go reach that stage to collect that kind of thing. The only person where they get conscience, now they allow that kind of thing happen. Our children, they do their time, their own primary. So they celebrate the first campaign. May the Almighty judge.
1: Amen.
5: About the Ebola. So the national orientation agency they do. I didn't know they do again. Then I just and my sister, if you watch Nigeria, you go from the one that say, now who have been the rulers? From the presidency down to the chancellor. You go the one that say, why are these people being talking? What is their mission? What is their agenda?
0: Okay.
5: Well, I pray, make a goal and not enter. But if you enter, if anyone will die, remain with it. Then you become no who will pay the best way they need our name borrow. My word and work.
0: Thank you very much, Mr. John Okorafo. Ebola no go enter. That's our prayer. The question we will be asked, we say, National Orientation Agency, where una dey? Waiting una dey tell Nigerians concerning Ebola. Una don't tell market women and men, say something, they come, will make everybody they ready. If the thing no come, better for us. But if it come, at least we don't dey ready. My people say, the war where they announce, the man and woman where they crippled, you know they catch them. Because before the war come, you don't come out.
2: Now how they feel borrow like that? Now Yoruba adage be that. Now
0: Igbo proverb be that also. You know, say now the thing be that. We get some people where they here with us in the studio. Is they here? People where they here with us? In case we get two gentlemen, you know, say for Nigeria, we do the wahala to look for money. We at the expense of our health. We the wrong kakri to make money. When we make money finish, now the problem becomes we use the same wealth to pursue our health. You see, Murube? We the wrong kakri to get wealth at the expense of our health. When we finish getting the wealth, now we use that wealth in pursuit of health. We get people waiting here. In name, now Mr. Edwin Hayes and Mr. Rufus Aitim, they get something where they carry come. You like your health. I know, say everybody likes health. In fact, when you come out on Saturdays, you see old people they jog. I say, why this man they jog by this time? You want to stay healthy. When you stay healthy, that in fact, you don't know what Chineke God will do for you when you are healthy. And there are some. We are now going to talk about wellness, how you could stay alive. A person where they are alive, Naim, they pray for making God help him. And Mr. Edwin Hayes and Rufus Aitim are here. I don't know the language they will speak. I know say when I go speak the language of the people. Anyway, where you want to speak?
6: English.
0: Not English, not English. Mr. Hayes.
6: Speech.
0: Go
1: good.
0: Speech go good.
1: Anyway, you want to speak?
0: Mr. Aitim, can you talk to Nigerians that are listening to you? What are you doing? What did you bring to the table?
7: Good morning. We are representative from Oli Life, an international company from Singapore.
0: Okay.
7: So we have something really interesting. We call it a revolution in the wellness industry.
0: Okay.
7: In the sense that over time, from time immemorial, people are used to taking pills, taking drugs, supplements, going to the hospital to go through surgeries and all that. This is the modern medicine or modern approach to medicine or healing. But there's currently a disruption, a little interference up to that. We are changing the status quo right now.
0: Okay.
7: We have smart wellness devices that you don't need to take drugs.
0: Smart wellness devices.
7: You don't need to take drugs. Okay. You don't need to swallow pills because we know a lot of people are tired of taking pills.
0: Yes.
7: So what our company has put together is machines, devices that you come in contact with and you get total wellness or wholeness to the human body, and we are going to explain the technologies, the science behind it, and how it operates. So allow Hayes to do an introduction of the technology.
0: Okay, Hayes, you have the mic.
8: Okay, greetings everyone. My name is Edwin and I'm a nurse. When I came across this particular set of devices, the first thing was to go and study the technology behind it, because the some of the claims were looked outlandish or sounded outlandish to me. So after studying like a month, I had to go through scientific papers, one, two, three, several scientific papers, and I saw that they had over 4,000 of them
0: machines.
8: Devices. scientific
0: okay,
8: yes, because as a medical person we must look at the science first. You know, because you can't just put things out there and I can't just support things like that without seeing the science behind it. So that once that was settled, I now began to test it on people. And that is where the wonders start. Now, as a medical person, I'm going to corroborate to some extent what my partner here has said, and I will just say it. Yes, you will. It will help you not have to take drugs so much. Not that it will cancel the drugs totally. As a medical person, I always tell you, take your drugs, whatever treatment your doctor has, it, continue that. But why we are so excited about this one is because I have not seen anything that has helped treatment like this without using the drugs. You already have enough from the doctor's side. Why add more? When you can have something that I can even begin to help you reduce what you are already taking, and then enhance whatever you are already taking. For example, diabetes. Diabetes is a disease of high blood sugar, characterized by going to urinate so much. You see somebody urinating 10 times in the night, being thirsty so much, and then having to drink and drink and drink water and that kind of thing, and then the blood sugar shooting up 300, 400 and entering into crisis. Now, I have put patients on this particular
0: machine
8: who have been taking treatment and the metformin has not been working as well. And suddenly you just see, for example, somebody I put this machine on, it dropped it from 279 down to 128.
0: Just machine.
8: You know, there was another one. There was another one. Different. This one, he was at about 144, and he dropped it down to 79. Yes, and the normal blood sugar range usually is between 70 and 99. So that's an example without taking drugs, but of course he is on his drugs. You understand? So bringing both of them together, you find out that this thing begins to activate the healing mechanisms in your body. There are healing mechanisms in your body. And once you begin to use this machine, you begin you activate it. Your natural healing mechanisms. So whatever treatment you are already taking, it now enhances it by 10 times, 100 times, I can even say, in some cases.
0: Let her interpret it in Yoruba language. Okay. Or do you speak Yoruba?
8: No, I don't speak Yoruba fluently.
0: Okay, interpret it, and she will interpret it in Hausa.
2: Okay.